the greatness of his love. And my voice, you see, my voice is so inhibited, restrained by human limits, that it's hard to even send a praise up. You see, if there are words for him, then I don't have them. My God, his grace is remarkable. Mercies are innumerable. Strength is impenetrable. He is honorable, accountable, favorable. He's unsearchable yet knowable. Indefinable yet approachable. Indescribable yet personal. He is beyond comprehension, further than imagination, constant through generations, king of every nation. But if there are words for him, then I don't have them. You see, my words are few, and to try and capture the one true God using my vocabulary would never do. But I use words as an expression of worship to a Savior who is both worthy and deserving of my praise. So I use words. My heart extols the Lord, blesses his name forever. He has won my heart, captured my mind, and has bound them both together. He has defeated me in my rebellion, conquered me in my sin. He has welcomed me into his presence, completely invited me in. He has made himself the object of my sight, flooding me with mercies in the morning, drowning me with grace in the night. But if there are words for him, then I don't have them. But what I do have is good news. For my God knew that man-made words would never do. For words are just tools that we use to point to the truth. So he sent his son, Jesus Christ, as the word, living proof.

sacrifice. Praise him for his death. That he willingly stood in our place. That he lovingly endured the grave. That he battled our enemy and on the third day rose in victory.

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We thank you for the cross, Jesus. We just worship you tonight. Thank you, Lord, for your grace, your mercy, and your goodness in our lives, Lord. We just reach up to heaven tonight and just honor you. We bless your name. There's no one like you. What love. What love, Lord, that you thought of us. You chose to come to this earth to die for our sins so that we could live in freedom and grace and mercy and relationship with you, Jesus. There is no one like you, truly, in all the earth.

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I don't want to be cold. I don't want to be lukewarm. I want to burn with passion for you. Your word says in Romans 12, verse 11, never be lacking in zeal, but keep your spiritual fervor serving the Lord. Lord, set me on fire again. Holy Spirit,

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Lord, set me on fire for souls. Give me a heart that burns for the lost, for the broken, and for those who do not know you, as Jeremiah said in Jeremiah 20, verse 9.

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Let my heart be surrendered fully to you. Let my life be an altar. And let the fire of the Holy Spirit never go out. Just as you commanded in Leviticus 6 verse 13, the fire must be kept burning on the altar continuously. It must not go out. Lord, I declare that from this day, I will not be lukewarm. I will burn brightly for Jesus. My life will

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1: Father, in the mighty name of Jesus, I come before you today with a hungry heart, Lord. I don't want to be cold. I don't want to be lukewarm. I want to burn with passion for you. Your word says in Romans 12, verse 11, never be lacking in zeal, but keep your spiritual fervor serving the Lord. Lord, set me on fire again. Holy Spirit,

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Lord, set me on fire for souls.

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Let my heart be surrendered fully to you. Let my life be an altar, and let the fire of the Holy Spirit never go out. Just as you commanded in Leviticus 6 verse 13, the fire must be kept burning on the altar continuously. It must not go out. Lord, I declare that from this day, I will not be lukewarm. I will burn brightly for Jesus. My life will be a living testimony of your power.

for him, then I don't have them. You see, my brain has not yet reached a point where it can form a thought that could adequately describe the greatness of my God. And my lungs have not yet developed the ability to release a breath with enough agility to breathe out the greatness of his love. And my voice, you see, my voice is so inhibited, restrained by human limits, that it's hard to even send a praise up. You see, if there are words for him, then I don't have them. My God, his grace is remarkable. Mercies are innumerable. Strength is impenetrable. He is honorable, accountable, favorable. He's unsearchable yet knowable. Indefinable yet approachable. Indescribable yet personal. He is beyond comprehension, further than imagination. Constant through generations, King of every nation. But if there are words for him, then I don't have them. You see, my words are few. And to try and capture the one true God using my vocabulary would never do. But I use words as an expression of worship to a Savior who is both worthy and deserving of my praise. So I use words. My heart extols the Lord, blesses his name forever. He has won my heart, captured my mind, and has bound them both together. He has defeated me in my rebellion, conquered me in my sin. He has welcomed me into his presence, completely invited me in. He has made himself the object of my sight, flooding me with mercies in the morning, drowning me with grace.

eternity. So it's not just words that I proclaim, for my words point to the word, and the word has a name. Hope has a name, joy has a name, peace has a name, love has a name, and that name is Jesus Christ.

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We thank you for the cross, Jesus. We just worship you tonight. Thank you, Lord, for your grace, your mercy, and your goodness in our lives, Lord. We just reach up to heaven tonight and just honor you. We bless your name. There's no one like you. What love. What love, Lord, that you thought of us. You chose to come to this earth to die for our sins so that we could live in freedom and grace and mercy and relationship with you, Jesus. There is no one like you, truly, in all the earth.